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0: schedules, and pending pumpkin spice. 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

0: Michiana's one and only hit music station for Napanee, New Buffalo, Notre Dame, and New Paris. We love it! U93. 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

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Are we ready for this? 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
1: 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U93 welcomes three of our most iconic throwback acts to the Ruoff Music Center in Noblesville this week. 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

0: 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Thank you. 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
0: 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It's showtime with U93. Here's what's coming to the Morris stage.
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0: social schedules, and pending pumpkin spice. Are we ready for this? 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And the 93 Days of Summer on U93. U93 welcomes three of our most iconic throwback acts to the Ruoff Music Center in Noblesville this week. 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

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Or better yet, go to Times Square, take a picture of me with a Kodak. 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
11: 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It's showtime.
12: Is that really the fajitas that are smoking, or do they put something in it that makes it smoke like that? I've always wondered. Good morning. What's up? It is Tommy B. Welcome to Tuesday, August 18th, National Fajita Day. Wish it was on a Friday. It would make this a lot better, but fajitas are eaten every single day, so they are the go-to when I go to a Mexican restaurant. Do you have like a go-to when you go out to get some Mexican food? Mine is the fajitas. You can never go wrong most of the time. I always like eating at least a big old pile of food every time I go to a Mexican restaurant, so that always helps. Where's the best fajitas in Michiana? 289-9393. Is it too early to think about that? It might be. Is there a fajita scramble? Do they make fajita scrambles? Well, let us know about your fajitas that you eat. And let us know if you want to play first fastest today, like Brandon from Mishawaka, who was the winner yesterday. We will play that coming up next. If you've never played, I highly suggest in a couple songs here, you pull over and get ready to text the First State Bank text line to 289-9393. And we will play first fastest coming up next. Brandon from Mishawaka is already here and said he wants a chimichanga. It's never too early for fajitas or chimichangas here on U93 or Alex Warren either. Good morning. It's Tommy B. Let's play first fastest next.

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1: Brandon from Mishawaka is already up and at him. Are you, if you want to play first fastest, you have to be like Brandon from Mishawaka yesterday. You have to text the First Aid Bank text line, 289-9393, as soon as you know what the sound is that I am going to play for you. It's a great way to start your Tuesday. I heard it's the best way to start your Tuesday in Michiana. All right, here we go. Here is the sound today. That's your sound. It's a little longer than usual. It's 2.7 seconds. Sometimes it's under a second. Today it's almost 3 seconds long. Here it is again. What is that sound? 289-9393. And if you say stapler, I'm not going to be upset, but, oh wait, it already is. Brandon from Elkhart and Kim said stapler. It is not a stapler. That's a good standard start to first fastest in the morning. Olivia from South Bend, it is not me getting a soda out of the vending machine. We don't have a vending machine here at the station. It'd be great if we did. It's not opening up a can. That is not opening up a can. I'm thinking about Stone Cold Steve Austin now. Shelby from Granger says, is that you buckling your seatbelt? No. Hi, Shelby. No, that is not me buckling my seatbelt. It's not plugging in and unplugging something. Here's the sound again. We are seconds away from your first hint of the day today because we are not close. Hi, Kristen. It is not a three-hole punch. It is also me not opening up a three-ring binder. This is me. I did do this. I recorded this last night, actually. What do you think that is? Penny in New Paris, that is not a stapler. Great standard guess. If you don't know what to guess, just guess stapler and you'll get it. Kristen, it is not popcorn. Remember, you have to text this morning. Placing some paper into a large three-hole punch. No, I am not doing that either. These are great guesses. It is not opening up a container. It is not taking out the trash. Thank you, Olivia and South Bend and Alex and Elkhart. All right, here is your first hint. Think travel. Think travel. That is your hint. Think travel. That is all I can do. I've played it 75 times. I'll play it one more time. What do you think this is? 289-9393. Text to the First Aid Bank text line right now. Good luck.
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10: Mostly sunny to start today. We'll see increasing clouds and chances of rain this afternoon and this evening. High temperatures right around 80. Overnight, showers and thunderstorms will continue. And we do see the rain on Wednesday morning. Some clearing in the afternoon with a high of 75. I'm Chief Meteorologist Carrie Pujol.
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1: Brandon from Mishawaka just sent me a text saying, I have no idea, but congratulations on the bragging rights yesterday up until this morning. To play first fastest, if you've never played before, you have to text the First State Bank text line, 289-9393, and tell us what this sound is. All right, Jennifer and Elkhart, is that putting the gear shift in park? Great guess. It does kind of sound like that. It is not. We are so close. We had a lot of close guesses, and yes, it was a suitcase. We did just get a text, closing your lunchbox or bag. No, that's not it. It was a suitcase, but we had to be very specific, so I had to tell you to keep trying if you were close. Olivia in South Bend, that is not me taking out the papers and the trash. I do not have any spending cash. We got a lot of correct in the right area of answers, but very specific was Andrea in South Bend. You got it right. Andrea, you are our first fastest. That is B, pulling the handle of the suitcase. That's me pulling it up and down. Kristen, you were the second fastest this morning, but the whole point of the game is to be the first fastest. Thank you so much for playing this morning. All right, Andrea in South Bend, you have bragging rights until tomorrow. So congratulations. Tell all your friends.
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1: We'll do what's trending. Our trending topics, thanks to Ayala's Mexican Restaurant. Coming up next, Go ND Football. Big news about them. And when will the power come back on? I'll tell you.

0: U93. It's time for Trending Topics. Good morning. It is Tommy B, and thank you to Ayala's Mexican Restaurant. They moved to Main Street in downtown Elkhart. They've got something tasty happening every day. Today is Taco Tuesday, Fajita Friday, which it's also National Fajita Day, so you should get some today anyway. Plus, kick back every Thirsty Thursday with $5 margaritas and $3 beers on Thursdays. Check out Ayala's Mexican Restaurant in downtown Elkhart and on Facebook. All right, so we have been talking about the floods, the historic power outage that has happened with NIPSCO. Well, FEMA aid is coming as storm recovery continues. Federal emergency assistance is now available to local governments in St. Joseph, LaPorte, Marshall, Kosciuszko, Fulton, and Pulaski counties. As of Monday, NIPSCO said it had restored power to over 230,000 customers and still over about 107,000 customers still don't have power. So hopefully that will be restored by Friday is the goal. So do you still have power? 289 or do you not have power? 289-9393. Where do you live too? Let us know. South Bend is sending 6,000 meals to flood victims. Cultivate Food Rescue right now, shipping 6,000 prepared meals today from South Bend to Indianapolis for distribution in neighborhoods hit by this flooding. So more shipments are expected later this week. And finally, Notre Dame, they start this year. The AP preseason college football poll was announced, and Notre Dame starts at number 4. They are ranked 4 in the country, while Indiana starts at number 6. And that's what's trending today. What day is it? It is August 18th. It's U93. Good morning.
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4: Mostly sunny to start today. We'll see increasing clouds and chances of rain this afternoon and this evening. High temperatures right around 80. Overnight, showers and thunderstorms will continue, and we do see the rain on Wednesday morning. Some clearing in the afternoon with a high of 75. I'm Chief Meteorologist Carrie Pujo.
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0: coming in or what?
1: Bye, Sabrina. It's U93. Good morning. It is Tommy B, and we are going to be spilling the tea thanks to the Madison Oyster Bar. Watch where you're swinging that thing. I'll explain what that means coming up next. There was a certain artist swinging something when, come on, man, you got to be careful swinging that thing around. It's a really funny story. I'll play that coming up next. And then remember when you got things in the mail from other places other than Amazon? Remember those days? Well, coming up next, there is a place that is no longer going to be mailing things out starting in September. It's a sad day, and I'll explain what we can no longer get in the mail coming up next.
2: If you've sat outside a dressing room while your kid has a meltdown about back-to-school clothes, we see you and raised you having a meltdown about your own back-to-work clothes. 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

0: Spilling the Tea on U93 is brought to you by Madison Oyster Bar, a staple in downtown South Bend for over 30 years. Great drinks and food with the kitchen open late. Whether you're starting your night or ending it, stop into Madison Oyster Bar.
1: Coming up next, there was a video my wife sent me that made me laugh all day yesterday. Why does when people get semi-hurt, like not terribly hurt, it makes you laugh? I don't know how this happens, but it is an artist that we do play here on U93 that hurt his fellow band member. Everybody's okay, but I'll play the audio coming up next. It might make you laugh. This one might bring you back to the 90s. Who remembers ordering Columbia House Records, cassettes or CDs? Remember that? I feel like you could get like 16 CDs for a buck, and it was always in Sports Illustrated. It was in your magazines. It was in my sister's YM magazine. Well, if you didn't know, they are still open right now. Columbia House is still selling things. They have an online catalog club for just DVDs and Blu-rays now. Well, unfortunately, Columbia House is now calling it quits. They're no longer

0: longer going to be selling anything. Unfortunately, they stopped selling September 15th. But do you remember Columbia House? Did you ever order anything? 289-9393.
1: 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Money for nothing. Music shakes you out. The Columbia Record and Tape Club can help you get a lot more music.
0: I feel like I was asleep. It was this and George Lopez. It was always on and at 3 a.m. and would always wake me up. The Columbia House commercial.
1: Madonna, Dire Straits, Phil Collins, hundreds more. All the music you love. The Columbia Record and Tape Club. No one else gives you so much for so little. 11 albums, 1 cent. Find our ad in Sunday's paper. Take it to your mailbox.
0: I guess I was a little, mine was a little more expensive. I spent a dollar. So that is, so make sure you get into Columbia House. Make sure you buy up before September 15th. All right, finally, this happened on Sunday night in Illinois at the Illinois State Fair. Matchbox 20 was performing. I don't know if you saw this video. Well, on Sunday, singer Rob Thomas got a little too carried away with swinging his mic, and he accidentally hit guitarist Paul in the head. It smashed his ear monitor in the process. So he was swinging his microphone stand around. Watch where you're swinging that thing, Rob Thomas.
2: Every night I'm over here and I'm throwing this damn thing around. Oh, I went. It nailed him. Yeah, it nailed him hard. My best friend in the world, and I think I almost killed him, and I feel really bad about this.
0: Luckily, he's fine. It's okay. He's fine. Paul is okay. The guitarist, oh, I'm just so worried about Matchbox 20 now. Paul is okay. But he had to leave the stage because his monitor was in pieces and he had to tweeze it out of his ears. Here's Paul after he got back on stage.
3: I knew it was only a matter of time. It's been 30 years. Now, admittedly, I've been in the bath for the first half of that, and maybe I gotta go back there because it's obviously safer.
0: 30 years? Matchbox 20's been around for 30 years? It should be called Matchbox 30.
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17: Mostly sunny to start today. We'll see increasing clouds and chances of rain this afternoon and this evening. High temperatures right around 80. Overnight, showers and thunderstorms will continue, and we do see the rain on Wednesday morning. Some clearing in the afternoon with a high of 75. I'm Chief Meteorologist Carrie Pujo.
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1: What food or dish are you or your family famous for? 289-9393. According to a new report, 18% of Americans would be more likely to take cooking advice from a so-called food influencer than their own parents. So what are you famous for making, or what is your family famous for making? Yeah, because apparently we would take advice from influencers before our parents. Not many of us, but it happens. Only 33% of people say their mom's recipes are on par with cooking advice from social media. So what are you famous for making? What is your family famous for making? Did they make it this summer, or do they only do it during the holidays? There's both for me. I have a summer dish or a spring summer dish that my family makes every year. Well, now I have to. My parents are no longer with us, so I have inherited some recipes that I'll tell you about next, but we want you to join in. It is the 7 o'clock survey. You can tell us, what is your family famous for making, or what are you famous for making? 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It is our 7 o'clock survey on U93. 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
1: 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So let us know, what is your family famous for making? 289-9393. Lucky in Milford just said, my dad is famous for his spaghetti corn, and I'm famous for my wasabi deviled eggs. Ooh, hubba hubba. That might be a little spicy. I'm into it. I'm totally down for all the types of deviled eggs. So let us know. Speaking of eggs, my dad used to make potato salad, and now I have inherited his recipe. My dad would make it every summer for 4th of July parties. He would also make it for Easter. I remember he would make it. So I learned a lot. I watched him make potato salad, and I would also help him make it. So now it is my recipe. I have inherited it from my dad. So I now make the best potato salad now in Michiana. I don't put any like pineapple in there. I keep it standard for my potato salad. So what is something you are famous for making, or is your family famous for making? A new study said that 18% of people would rather watch an influencer than get advice from their own parents for their recipes. So I want to know, what are you famous for making? Or what is your family famous for making? Let us know. It is also on our Facebook at U93. You could join in the conversation over there. And also, I need to know what spaghetti corn is. I've never had spaghetti corn. Aaron just texted this morning. Good morning, Aaron. She is famous for her taco salad. We're going to call it Aaron's taco salad. That is going to be something I need to try. Stephanie says, sausage gravy for biscuits. I make the best sausage gravy. Oh, man, I could do sausage gravy on everything other than biscuits as well. I'm in. Alma says, hi, Alma. Good morning. Texted 289-9393. My nephew makes the best birria tacos, and my sister makes the best Mexican green spaghetti, hands down. There's so many forms of spaghetti I need to learn about. What is your family famous for, or what are you famous for making? Let us know. 289-9393. That's our 7 o'clock survey. Good morning.
0: U93 welcomes three of our most iconic throwback acts to the Ruoff Music Center in Noblesville this week. 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
11: Mostly sunny to start today. We'll see increasing clouds and chances of rain this afternoon and this evening. High temperatures right around 80. Overnight, showers and thunderstorms will continue, and we do see the rain on Wednesday morning. Some clearing in the afternoon with a high of 75. I'm Chief Meteorologist Carrie Pujo.
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1: Does your family or do you have a famous dish or food that you make? Because the new survey found 18% of Americans would more likely take cooking advice from an influencer on social media than their own parents. So that got me thinking about our famous food or something that your family always makes. We would love to hear about it this morning. 289-9393. I told you about my potato salad my dad used to make. Unfortunately, my dad's not with us anymore, but I learned a lot when I was a kid how to make the potato salad. So now I'm the guy. Where's Tommy's potato salad? Every 4th of July barbecue. Where is it at? I didn't feel like making 10 pounds this year. So it's one of my favorites. I make sausage every year with my family. We call it the Bickham sausage because my dad's dad used to make it. And every single Christmas, we make Polish sausage. And it is handed out amongst my family, and it is a great Christmas tradition. Every Christmas morning, I look forward to having that. So that is my famous family recipes. What are your famous family recipes? 289-9393. Josh in Trail Creek says, every get-together, I have to make taco salad, and my mom makes baked mac and cheese. Josh's famous taco salad. Have to try that thing. Do you make it with Doritos? My mom used to make one. Do you use ranch dressing? How do you make it, Josh? More info about Josh's famous taco salad. I want to know. Another text saying, our famous stuffed cabbage or sausage and sauerkraut. All right. You don't have to tell me twice. I'm ready. Chris says, my famous strawberry pizza. Excuse me? A strawberry pizza. So I feel like I've seen those before at 31 flavors. So join in the convo this morning. We want to know, what is your family famous for making? Or you could also tell us what you're famous for making. Craig just messaged, the world's best pecan pie is Craig's pecan pie. Or is it pecan? Let us know. 289-9393. What are you famous for making? Make us hungry this morning. It's U93. Good morning.

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1: What food are you famous for making, or maybe your family is famous for making? 18% of Americans would rather get food advice from an influencer than calling their own parents. So that got me thinking about what foods are you famous for, or maybe your parents or your family is famous for making. 289-9393. I've been talking about my famous potato salad all morning. I've been calling it potato salad, but I do have a song that will help wrap this up for us.
2: Salad, potato salad, that solid salad, Jack. 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
1: All right, that is from 1944. 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So what are you famous for making? Tasha from Goshen said, I'm famous for my meatloaf meatballs. Even diehard meatloaf haters love mine because it always tastes like a giant juicy hamburger. I love meatloaf. Is it okay if I put ketchup on it? Tasha from Goshen. Will you get mad if I do that? Just got a text saying chocolate covered strawberries. I make 10 at a time. Oh man, that sounds amazing. Anytime I have to go to a function, my mom is asked to make her 7-layer salad. Can you explain each layer? That is Katie from Middlebury. We need to know about your mom, Katie from Middlebury's mom's famous 7-layer salad. I need to know all of these things. Smoked tamales. Melissa in Elkhart. Good morning, Melissa in Elkhart. Said smoked, her famous smoked tamales or her famous lasagna. Is that a family recipe back in the day? Kind of like the potato salad my dad used to make his whole life and now I'm making it.
2: Solid potato salad.
1: 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What is your family famous for making? 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You could follow us there at U93. But what is that famous dish your family always has to make? 289-9393.
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15: Mostly sunny to start today. We'll see increasing clouds and chances of rain this afternoon and this evening. High temperatures right around 80. Overnight, showers and thunderstorms will continue, and we do see the rain on Wednesday morning. Some clearing in the afternoon with a high of 75. I'm Chief Meteorologist Carrie Pujo.
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2: Welcome back to school and welcome back to the 7 o'clock survey. What food does your family always make? What is your family famous for making? Because 18% of Americans would rather take advice from an influencer than their own parents when it comes to food recipes. So that got me thinking about different foods that my family is famous for making. And when you tell us what your family is famous for making, give it a name. Like, say, your famous rhubarb. We would love to hear about it. 289-9393. And we did just get a text that my name is Azucena from Syracuse. I'm frequently asked to make a spaghetti verde, green spaghetti in English. It's a poblano and cream cheese base sauce. It's spicy and delicious. Hubba hubba. I need that right now. Camila says, I am famous for grilled oysters. Is that at the Madison Oyster Bar, Camila? Or you just make grilled oysters? I can't shuck oysters because I will hurt myself. I'm not going to even try. I've been asked to try that, but I'm not doing it. And I do have one. I've been finding potato salad songs. I am famous for my potato salad. Here's a new potato salad song I found. Let's see. Here it is.
3: Oh, give me some potato salad.
2: That's probably the best potato salad song I've heard this morning. Hi, Jocelyn in LaPorte. My mom's 7-layer jello and my sister's potato salad. All right, some more potato salad talk this morning. I love it. So also, my jello cheesecakes are famous. Danielle in South Bend says, we are famous for making taco pasta. Okay, so that's like a pasta salad, but with tacos recipes or taco ingredients. I'm in. Seaver in South Bend, my family is known for grape leaves, which is Mediterranean white rice, hamburger meat, lemon juice, salt, pepper, rolled up into a grape leaf, boiled, and it is so good. Join us today. 18% of Americans are going to social media influencers before they go to their parents for recipes. So we want to know, what is a famous recipe in your household or in your family? Maybe you make it. Maybe your uncle makes it. My uncle made the best pasta salad ever. Let us know. 289-9393. That's the 7 o'clock survey.

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1: Good morning. It is Tommy B, and we want to know, what food is your family famous for making? Maybe you are famous for making it. 289-9393. It's also on our Facebook at U93. Latasha from Warsaw said our family makes spaghetti and milk with butter and sliced cheese on top when it's done. Okay, I'm in. I've had it when I was a kid, and now I make it for my kids. That's like a mac and cheese, but on a budget and probably delicious. I'm in. Justine in Mishawaka said apple pie and meatballs. Okay. Justine's famous apple pie and meatballs. I also make grape salad with cream cheese. Grape salad with cream cheese? Don't knock it till you try it. Stephanie says, my kids love my biscuits and gravy or meatloaf and real mashed potatoes. The famous Stephanie meatloaf. Lori says, depending on who you're asking, my daughter always wants my banana pudding. And the grandkids, it's my mac and cheese. And my grandson, it's chocolate chip banana bread. That got me thinking about my wife's banana bread. I forgot how awesome it is. It's the best banana bread I've ever had in my life. It's changed my life. So join in today. If you didn't know, mine is potato salad. I've been playing potato salad songs all morning long.
2: Give me some potato salad.
1: And then I have this song. It's not new.

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1: Ben in Napanee says, Ben's famous broccoli casserole family recipe. The broccoli casserole. My family's been bringing a new broccoli thing to the Thanksgiving table. And it's like a broccoli rice and cheese casserole. It's delicious. I don't know if yours is the same, Ben in Napanee. That reminds me, too, I inherited my mom's sweet potato recipe. My mom, unfortunately, passed away. So now I bring that every single Thanksgiving. And my cousin Mike is very upset if I don't bring the famous sweet potatoes. I guess I make a lot of potatoes in my family. We're into it. Callie in Bristol says, churro cheesecake bars. My famous churro cheesecake bars. Cream cheese, also cream cheese French toast casserole. And schnitzel. Hubba hubba. What is your family's famous recipes? Let us know. 289-9393.
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11: Mostly sunny to start today. We'll see increasing clouds and chances of rain this afternoon and this evening. High temperatures right around 80. Overnight, showers and thunderstorms will continue, and we do see the rain on Wednesday morning. Some clearing in the afternoon with a high of 75. I'm Chief Meteorologist Carrie Pujol.
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1: 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It is going to be Tommy B trivia today. 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So we will play Tommy B trivia coming up after Gracie Abrams. 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
1: 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Here it is. According to a new report, 8% of adults sleep this many hours a night on average. What do you think it is? A new study about sleep, and 8% of adults sleep this many hours a night on average. What do you think it is? 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
5: The Where You At weather on U93.
6: Mostly sunny to start today. We'll see increasing clouds and chances of rain this afternoon and this evening. High temperatures right around 80. Overnight, showers and thunderstorms will continue. And we do see the rain on Wednesday morning. Some clearing in the afternoon with a high of 75. I'm Chief Meteorologist Carrie Pujol.
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8: All right, here we go. It's Tommy B Trivia for your chance at a prize to Tom's Car Care Center. You got to call 289-9393. As soon as you think you know the answer to this trivia question, according to a new report, 8% of adults sleep this many hours a night on average. What is it? According to a new report, 8% of adults sleep this many hours a night on average. How many hours is it? We're going to start with Alyssa in Mishawaka. All right, Alyssa in Mishawaka, what do you think it is? How many hours?
9: I'm going to guess 6.
8: It's not 6. Try again, Alyssa.
9: Okay.
8: Jamie from Girl Scouts, what do you think it is?
10: Okay, so if it's only 8%, I'm thinking it's got to be a weird number. So I'm going to say 4.
8: It's not 4. You can try again, Jamie. Sorry.
10: All right. Have a good morning, Tommy.
8: You too. See ya. All right, today's question, according to a new report, 8% of adults sleep this many hours a night on average. What do you think it is? So Alyssa said 6, Jamie said 4. It's a lot higher than those numbers, and I am jealous of people who can sleep this many hours. I just can't. I have to get up and out of bed. Or else my back's going to start hurting. According to a new report, 8% of adults sleep this many hours a night on average. What do you think it is? 289-9393. Good luck.

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1: We're going to do this every morning. Tommy B trivia around this time where you can win a prize to Tom's Car Care Center. All you have to do is call 289-9393 and answer the trivia question. Today's question, according to a new report, 8% of adults sleep this many hours a night on average. What is it? Only about 8% of adults sleep this many hours a night on average. What do you think it is? All right, we have Julian in Mishawaka. Julian in Mishawaka, what do you think it is?
2: I'm thinking it's going to be 10 hours.
1: 10 hours is correct, Julian. You got it.
3: Woo!
1: Congratulations. All right, what's the average amount of sleep for Julian from Mishawaka?
2: Oh, my average sleep is actually 4.
1: 4? And is it? Does it work for you? Do you take any naps during the day, or is 4 enough?
2: 4 is enough. I get up, I sleep 4 hours, and then honestly, I feel like I've slept 13.
1: I'm so jealous of you, Julian. So did you get 4 hours last night, or more or less? Or?
2: Oh, I got 4.5. Oh! A little too much for me.
1: Too much. Well, enjoy your 4.5 hours of sleep today. Hope it's productive, and I hope you enjoy the prize to Tom's Car Care Center. Who made you a winner this morning, Julian?
2: U93.
1: Congrats, Julian. Hang on the line. We'll get right to you. 4.5 hours. I'm so jealous. I miss the days when I used to be able to go out at night and get like an hour or two of sleep and then go right back to it. That hasn't happened in over 20 years for me. All right, Julian, way to go. We'll play Tommy B trivia again tomorrow morning. But coming up next, it is Therapy Tuesday. After Taylor Swift, I'm going to read a letter, and then we need your advice. Therapy's a great thing. We all could use some advice, so we'll ask you for some coming up next right here on U93.

0: U93, good morning. It is Tommy B, and it is Therapy Tuesday. I have a letter here. I'm going to read it. If you have any advice for Therapy Tuesday for this listener, please call us or text the First State Bank text line 289-9393. Here's the letter. I'm needing a little advice here because my feelings are all messed up. I need help choosing between my fiance and my ex-hubby. It's been 2 years since I divorced my ex. He was a drinker, a heavy drinker, and that's what led to the downfall of our marriage, unfortunately. We have a preteen daughter. Life is pretty hard right now with bills and the economy, etc. I'm very happy with my fiance. I feel loved and secure in the relationship, but he's jobless, and it makes it even harder on us financially. I love them both, but for very different reasons. So I'm very conflicted. I never stopped loving my ex, and he has told me that he's quit drinking, and he seems to have changed somewhat, but I can't be sure. I left him because I wanted to have a better life for my daughter and I, but I miss our family. He seems now like the man I fell in love with, but I'm a mess trying to figure out what's the best thing to do. My daughter has told me she loves that I'm so much happier now, but I know she misses her dad. Can I keep them both and blend them to make a perfect hubby or father? LOL. But seriously, any help moving forward would be appreciated. So can you help this listener? You could text us or call. She is having trouble choosing between her fiance and ex-hubby. She's been divorced for about 2 years, and now she kind of wants to get back with the ex-husband, but she's already has a fiance. So what should she do? Let us know for Therapy Tuesday, 289-9393.
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0: U93, good morning. It is Tommy B, and it's Therapy Tuesday. On Tuesdays, I'll read a letter around this time, and you will have to give advice. We all could use therapy, every person. Advice is great, so please send it in after I read this letter. You could either text or call the First State Bank text line, 289-9393. Here's your letter. Dear Tommy B, I'm needing a little advice here because my feelings are all messed up. I need help choosing between my fiance and my ex-hubby. It's been 2 years since I divorced my ex. He was a heavy drinker, and that's what led to the downfall of our marriage. We have a preteen daughter. Life is pretty hard right now with bills and the economy. So I'm very happy with my fiance. I feel loved and secure in the relationship. But he's jobless, and it makes it even harder on us financially. I love them both, but for very different reasons. So I'm very conflicted. I never stopped loving my ex, and he has told me he quit drinking, and he seems to have changed somewhat, but I can't be sure. I left him because I wanted to have a better life for my daughter and I, but I do miss our family. He seems now like the man I fell in love with, but I'm a mess trying to figure out what the best thing is to do. My daughter has told me she loves that I'm so much happier now, but I know she misses her dad. I really want to just keep them both and blend them together for the perfect hubby and father. But seriously, Tommy, any help moving forward would be appreciated. So that's why we do this. 289-9393. What is your advice for Therapy Tuesday? We did get a text this morning saying she honestly shouldn't even be engaged if she still wants to be with her ex-husband. All right, that's some good advice. Adriana is waiting to talk here. All right, Adriana, what is your advice for her?
1: I think she needs to leave them both alone. She needs to seek therapy because it's not fair to either of the gentlemen, because no matter which one she chooses, they're always going to have that thought in the back of their mind, like, you know, maybe she would have been better off with them, or she's going to have that feeling. And then it's just not fair if she can't fully love one or the other. It sounds like she needs to do some self-healing and then maybe pursue love, but it's not fair to drag both of them on.
0: Okay, so you're saying she needs to leave them alone, figure it out, and then that. So what do the guys do while she figures things out, or should they move on?
1: I think they should move on too, because, I mean, as big as the world is, as many people as there are, there's too many fish in the sea to be dwelled on somebody that maybe loved you one day, but then maybe loves their ex the next.
0: That is great advice, Adriana. Thank you so much for calling. That's great. She's got to figure her stuff out.
1: Right.
0: 289-9393. What's your advice for Therapy Tuesday?
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14: Mostly sunny to start today. We'll see increasing clouds and chances of rain this afternoon and this evening. High temperatures right around 80. Overnight, showers and thunderstorms will continue, and we do see the rain on Wednesday morning. Some clearing in the afternoon with a high of 75. I'm Chief Meteorologist Carrie Pujol.
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U93, we're going to be spilling the tea thanks to the Madison Oyster Bar. Coming up next, you got to watch where you're swinging things when you're on stage. Someone made a whoopsie, a whoops-a-daisy. Coming up next, I'll tell you who swang something on stage and it caused a bunch of problems. I'll explain coming up next. Right now, it's Ariana Grande to wake you up. It's U93.

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0: U93 Mornings. 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Great drinks and food with the kitchen open late. Whether you're starting your night or ending it, stop into Madison Oyster Bar.
2: When you're on stage, you got to watch where you're swinging things. I'll explain coming up next. That didn't happen at a recent concert this past weekend, and the clip went viral. My wife sent it to me. I couldn't stop laughing yesterday. So we'll laugh together next. But do you remember ordering Columbia House Records cassettes or CDs? Do you remember this?
3: 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Money for nothing. Music shakes you out. The Columbia Record and Tape Club can help you get a lot more music.
2: A lot of music. I'm pretty sure you could get like 13 CDs for a cent. Well, if you didn't know, Columbia House Records, CDs, cassettes, that is still in business. The Columbia House still has an open online catalog club, but now they're just selling DVDs and Blu-rays. Well, unfortunately, the big news is that they're calling it quits on September 15th. So get your orders in now. The Columbia House is going out of business. Did you ever do that? My buddies used to, I remember it was in magazines. My buddies would get the CDs and they would just come over with like a grocery bag full of CDs. We just got a text from Bridget in Winnemac. She said, whoa, blast from the past. I love Columbia House. I would buy 8 tapes for $1 for birthday parties. I was the coolest kid doing that. Yeah, it was cool when you were actually buying those. I just would always look in a magazine. I never did, but my buddy did. So I'm very happy for him. Thanks, Pete. All right. Here's the story about swinging things on stage. Matchbox 20 performed at the Illinois State Fair on Sunday night, and Rob Thomas got a little too carried away with swinging his mic stand. I don't know if you saw this video. I saw it on Reels. It was making me laugh. He accidentally hit his guitarist, Paul, in the head. It smashed his in-ear monitor in the process. And here's Rob actually explaining what happened.
4: Every night I'm over here and I'm throwing this damn thing around. Oh, I went and nailed him. Yeah, I nailed him hard. My best friend in the world, and I think I almost killed him, and I feel really bad about this.
2: It smacked him in the head. Why is he swinging that thing around in the first place? It's the whole mic stand. It's not just the mic. Rob Thomas is swinging the mic stand. Well, luckily, Paul was okay. So now this is a laughing matter. But he had to get all the pieces of the monitor tweezed out of his ear. The video shows him getting hit, and then he just walks off stage. Well, he comes back on stage, and here's what he said.
4: I knew it was only a matter of time. It's been 30 years. Now, admittedly, I've been in the back for the first half of that, and maybe I got to go back there because it's obviously safer.
2: Yeah, stay in the back, Paul. Matchbox 20, been around for 30 years. Change your name to Matchbox 30.
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17: Mostly sunny to start today. We'll see increasing clouds and chances of rain this afternoon and this evening. High temperatures right around 80. Overnight, showers and thunderstorms will continue, and we do see the rain on Wednesday morning. Some clearing in the afternoon with a high of 75. I'm Chief Meteorologist Carrie Pujo.
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E93, it's Tommy B. That was Olivia Rodrigo. She's getting ready to host her own women's music festival. All ladies. It's called the Daisy Chain Fields Festival. It happens August 29th. It's going to be a lot of fun. So can't wait to keep up with what's going on there. And we're going to keep the vibes good like Olivia Rodrigo does with good vibes coming up next thanks to In Rug Co. Studio and Gift Shop. And coming up next, yesterday in Shipshawana, there was a guy in Shipshawana yesterday changing lives. So we'll tell you who was changing lives in Shipshawana yesterday next on U93.

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1: 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So make sure you get a t-shirt. So now you don't have to win one. You could just grab one yourself. Well, here's the story about Shipshawana. Ultra runner Brady McDonald ran through Shipshawana yesterday as a part of his attempt to run 50K in all 50 states in 50 days. Now, this is a make-a-wish mission that he is doing, Brady McDonald. He's trying to raise $1 million for Make-A-Wish and had already raised more than $475,000 after 24 states. So he is halfway through, and he's raised about half of the money. So if you want to help him out, did you see Brady McDonald yesterday in Shipshawana? Let us know. We would love to know what happened. Did you run with him? So, or if you want to donate and learn more about Brady McDonald, he's doing 50K in all 50 states in 50 days. He was here yesterday. Check out his fundraising mission. It is 0to100wishes.com.
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8: Mostly sunny to start today. We'll see increasing clouds and chances of rain this afternoon and this evening. High temperatures right around 80. Overnight, showers and thunderstorms will continue, and we do see the rain on Wednesday morning. Some clearing in the afternoon with a high of 75. I'm Chief Meteorologist Carrie Pujol.
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93. It is Tommy B. How many hours of sleep do you need every night to consider it a good night's sleep? 289-9393. I talked to Julian in Mishawaka earlier today. Julian said 4 hours of sleep every night. And Julian feels like Julian got 13 hours of sleep after four. That is not for me. I am impressed, Julian. I wish I could do that. I'll tell you how much I get every night. And then we have a survey about how many hours of sleep Americans are getting. Last week, for some reason, a lot of people didn't get a lot of sleep. We'll go through that next. But how many hours of sleep do you need every night to consider it a, quote, good night's sleep? Let us know. 289-9393.

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0: U93, good morning. It is Tommy B. How many hours of sleep do you need every night to consider it a good night's sleep? 289-9393. So a poll was taken of Americans, and it asked them the question, thinking about the past week, how many hours of sleep have you had per night on average? And in the past week, the number one answer was 7 hours. 16% of people got 7 hours of sleep, followed by 8 hours, a close second, and then 5 hours was the third most popular answer. So we want to know, how much sleep are you getting? 289-9393. My goal every night is 6 to 7 hours. I just don't feel right if I get less than that. It's tough for me. Matthew in Syracuse just texted. Morning, Matthew. He says, if I get more than 4 or 5 hours of sleep a night, I'm tired all day. That's not that much, but hey, whatever works for your body, that's a good answer. So Brian says, on the weekends, it's 6 to 8. On a work day, I get 7 to 8 hours of sleep. Because it's broken, I work overnight, so I sleep for a few hours in the morning, then I get most of my sleep about 1 p.m. until 8 p.m. Hang in there. We love third shifters on this show here at U93, so thank you for all the work that you do. We had Julian Mishawaka said 4 hours of sleep earlier this morning, and it feels like he gets 13 hours of sleep from that. So let us know. It's also on our Facebook. You could let us know, too. It seems like the average is around 7 on our Facebook. 6 or 7. 6, 7. I didn't do that on purpose. All right, join in today. How many hours of sleep equals a good night's sleep for you? 289-9393. Monica, how about you?
1: I just flew in from New York the other night, and I slept 12 hours straight when I got home.
0: You didn't get up once. Do you usually sleep 12 hours straight, or was it because you flew all night?
1: I usually sleep 7 to 9. I'm a sleepy person.
0: For me, I feel like 12 hours, it just sounds so magical.
1: That was a lot, but it was definitely needed because I had a layover in Chicago. I was stuck, so I went to the bar and just started drinking because I'm like, well, can somebody come get me from Chicago?
0: Right. What else are you going to do?
1: Right. So
0: 12 hours, did you feel better after the 12 hours?
1: Oh, yes.
0: Okay.
1: I felt alive. I felt rested. I have a cleaning company, so I'm like ready to go clean. I got all my, customers are ready for me. So it's good. Good stuff.
0: I'm so jealous that you got 12 hours of sleep. Hopefully you could get that again sometime.
1: Yeah, definitely. It's needed. When your body needs it, you gotta do it.
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16: Mostly sunny to start today. We'll see increasing clouds and chances of rain this afternoon and this evening. High temperatures right around 80. Overnight, showers and thunderstorms will continue, and we do see the rain on Wednesday morning. Some clearing in the afternoon with a high of 75. I'm Chief Meteorologist Carrie Pujol.
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and it makes me think of all of the Reese's, not eggs, they are pumpkins. The Reese's pumpkins are already out. It is only August 18th. Those things are going to be on the shelves for 3 months. So Halloween is already here. Did you already buy your Halloween costume? 289-9393. I'd love to hear what you bought already. Well, coming up next, we're going to hand it off to Jody Woods, who takes care of you during your workday. It gets you through that workday with text talk. And thanks to Flavors of India, her text talk today is going to go through your old media. We'll explain coming up next. Right now, it's Dominic Fike on U93.

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0: U93, it is Tommy B handing it off to Jody. She'll take care of you for the rest of the day with her Flavors of India text talk question. We learned earlier that the Columbia House is going out of business. Yes, Columbia House was still in business. Well, now it is going out of business in September. September 15th is your last chance to get yourself a DVD or Blu-ray from Columbia House. So Jody is asking this question. Do you still own something to play a DVD, a VHS, or a Blu-ray? So make sure you let her know. You could text the First State Bank text line or call her at 289-9393. Do you still own something to play a DVD, VHS, or Blu-ray? I own PS5. That plays Blu-rays. That's it, though. I do not have like a DVD player or a VHS or just a standalone Blu-ray player. I can't remember if I have it even in storage right now or even the last time I had one of those. I love it. I miss physical media so much, especially I was trying to watch a movie this weekend and our internet wasn't really being nice, so it was buffering every so often. That is not a thing that I had to worry about back in the 90s. All we had to worry about was rewinding it. So do you still have something to play a DVD, VHS, or Blu-ray? Let Jody know next on U93.
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answer song from Toy Story 5, Taylor Swift on U93, Michiana's number one hit music station. Hey there, Jody Woods, checking in and working alongside you. And people are actually ranking the best Disney movies about friendship. I'll run down this list. Do you think Toy Story made it? We'll find out in two songs on U93.

Morgan Wallen teaming up with Tate McRae on U93. It is Michiana's number one hit music station. People on Ranker are rating their favorite Disney friendship movies. So your top three, Monsters, Inc. is in third. Number two is Toy Story, the original, that the first one. And then number one is The Lion King.

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The latest from Niall Horan on Michiana's number one hit music station, Unity 3. Flavors of India text talk. Let's do it. 574-289-9393. I want to know if you still own something that can play a DVD, maybe VHS, or even Blu-ray. 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So, do you even have anything to play those movies on? 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It's Bruno Mars now on U93. 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
9: 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Taking a look at your weather, we've got partly sunny skies for our Tuesday. It's going to bring in a high near 80 today. This afternoon, more clouds will start to move in, and we've got scattered showers possible after 3 p.m. Most of those showers and storms, though, they say we're going to see them after 8 p.m. and into the overnight hours. That's going to bring in a low near 65, and then for tomorrow, mostly cloudy on and off showers with highs in the 70s.
0: Remember when you were a kid and you could relax over the summer? Now you're an adult and know better. Aww. Happy back to school season from U93.

Zara Larsson on U93. Now, the latest trend is little blockbusters, similar to the little free libraries you see around the neighborhoods where they have books, except for the blockbusters have old movies in them, DVDs, Blu-ray, VHS. And it made me start to wonder, do we even have anything to still play those on? That's the Flavors of India's

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Alex Warren on Michiana's number one hit music station, Unity 3. Just a little less than an hour from now, I will be getting your throwback lunch started, and I need your throwback song request. You can text them to me at 574-289-9393. It is the First State Bank text line. Again, that's 574-289-9393. Bring those throwback song requests on, and I'll start it at noon right here on Michiana's number one hit music station. It's Unity 3.

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Flavors of India text talk is happening right now. Get your response in by text at 574-289-9393. Do you still own something to play a DVD, a VHS, a Blu-ray, anything like that? Craig's in Edwardsburg and he says yes, all of the above. And actually, VHS are trending right now. Who knew? I wish I still had one. How cool would that be? Eve's in Elkhart, and she says she still has a DVD player. What about you? Text me and let me know. 574-289-9393.

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Teddy Swims on Michiana's number one hit music station, Z93. The latest food item that's trending is spicy chocolate, and you can get it right here in South Bend. People are either loving it or they're hating it. I'll break it all down for you, and we'll see what you think in two songs right here on U93. It's Justin Bieber now.

school schedules and pending pumpkin spice. Are we ready for this? No matter the answer, we got you. And the 93 Days of Summer on U93.

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1: Stateside on U93. It is Michiana's number one hit music station. I'm Jody. Thanks for working alongside me on your Tuesday. Trader Joe's has a new dark chocolate bark. Now it mixes pistachios, sea salt, and dried jalapenos inside of it, giving it a sweet, spicy flavor. And they say it starts out mild, but intensifies the more you eat it. So if you're like me, maybe just take it slow or just get out early if you don't like things that are too spicy. They do, however, say that you can mix it into stuff, which makes it a little bit more tolerable, like baked goods or chopping it over vanilla ice cream. And that sounds phenomenal right now. So it looks like I'll be making a stop at Trader Joe's.

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14: 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Partly sunny skies for our Tuesday, going to bring in a high near 80. Now they say some rain is possible after 3 p.m., but the majority of those showers and storms going to happen after 8 p.m. and into the overnight hours. That's going to bring in mostly cloudy skies for tomorrow with a few more off and on showers throughout the day and highs in the 70s. For our Wednesday.
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Sabrina Carpenter on Michiana's number one hit music station, U93. Flavors of India text talk is going on. I want to know if you have still own a DVD player, Blu-ray, or maybe even thrown it all the way back to a VHS player. Josh in Syracuse texted in at 574-289-9393 and said, a 3D Blu-ray. Wait a minute. So I had to respond back to him, and he said, oh, sorry, I meant a DVD Blu-ray player. And I was thinking, how cool would it be to have a 3D Blu-ray at home? I was ready to go hunt one down. So, Josh, maybe you sparked something. Is this my million-dollar idea? Here's Justin Bieber on U93.

0: bonus chance to win by texting WATERFALLS, that's W-A-T-E-R-F-A-L-L-S, to the First State Bank text line at 574-289-9393 right now. 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

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Jenny from the Block up next right now. 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
10: 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For our Tuesday, the clouds are going to increase as we keep moving throughout the day. Now, they're saying rain possible after 3 p.m., but the majority of that rain and those storms going to come after 8 p.m. and into the overnight hours. High near 80 for our Tuesday, and then a low tonight right around 65. As for tomorrow, mostly cloudy with a few off and on showers throughout the day. Highs will stay in the 70s for our Wednesday.
11: Man, there's nothing like hearing some old school throwbacks. 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

It's Nelly on Michiana's number one hit music station, U93. Make your plans to go hang out with Tommy at EnviroFest this Friday. That's on Island Park in Elkhart. Tommy will be there from 4 to 6, but the event itself runs until 8. EnviroFest is free to attend. Your throwback lunch continues right now with Mario and Let Me Love You on U93.

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Olivia Rodrigo on Michiana's number one hit music station. 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

Taylor Swift on Michiana's number one hit music station, U93. Flavors of India text talk still going on, and I want to know your answer to whether or not you still have a DVD Blu-ray player, or maybe even throwing it all the way back to a VHS player. Do you still have one? Let me know. 574-289-9393. That's the number to text. James says, yep, got them all. Here's another one that's from Lori that says, I don't have the all-in-one. However, I do have a VHS and multiple DVD/Blu-ray players. I have my tablet and phone for digital, so she's got it all. She's got all of her bases covered. I love it. What about you? Text me at 574-289-9393. It's Teddy Swims on U93.

school schedules and pending pumpkin spice. Are we ready for this? No matter the answer, we got you. And the 93 Days of Summer on U 93.

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U93.

U93, it is Michiana's number one hit music station. Now, last week's storms were no joke, and I saw this morning that about 90,000 people are still waking up without power as of this morning. But some of our neighbors to the south are asking for help, and Cultivate Food Rescue is sending 6,000 meals to Indy today to support flood relief. Even more meals are expected to be sent later on this week as those relief efforts continue down there. Neighbors just helping neighbors, and Cultivate. What a great organization we have here in Michiana. Thank you so much. It's U93.

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16: 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We are looking at scattered showers possible after 3 p.m. Now, the majority of those showers and storms for our Tuesday going to happen after 8 p.m. and even into the overnight hours. Our high today is going to be right around 80. And then for tomorrow, mostly cloudy with a few off and on showers throughout the day. Highs in the 70s for our Wednesday.
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Michiana's number one hit music station, Unity 3. I'm Jody. Thanks for working alongside me. I am about to get out of here. Now, Big Perm will be taking over at 2 p.m. And don't forget, he's got tickets to go see TLC, Salt-N-Pepa, and Vogue. That show is this Thursday at Ruoff Music Center in Noblesville. So he'll be doing it during the drive home with Big Perm today. Don't miss your chance to play and win. It is Unity 3 now with Sabrina Carpenter. I'll talk to you tomorrow. Thank you.

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Big 93. Happy beautiful Tuesday. How are you? It is Big Perm. If you haven't heard, I got those Salt and Pepper, TLC, and In Vogue tickets for this Thursday night at Ruoff for you. We'll get you details in minutes. 5-pack to Indiana Beach, Rossini's Pizza gift cards. 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

U93, I saw this today and was like, ooh, I don't know how I feel about this. I want to get your thoughts. We're exactly 74 days away from Halloween. Okay, I'm a big Halloween lover, but pump the brakes. I still want those 80 and 90 degree summer days, don't you?

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83, how does this sound? You and your favorite plus one, pushing it real good with Salt and Pepper, TLC and In Vogue this Thursday at Ruoff in Noblesville. I'll get you details coming up in 6 minutes. Hang on.

0: E83, it's Big Perm, and how would you like to get your concert on this Thursday? Compliments of E83. What concert, Big Perm? Just push it. Salt and Pepper, TLC, and In Vogue is who? Going to be at Ruoff in Noblesville this Thursday night. We want to send you a pair of tickets. Are all yours tonight at 5 o'clock. I wanted to give you a couple hour notice because I know you get busy. Do what you got to do. 5 o'clock, set an alarm so you do not forget. We're going to play a Salt and Pepper, TLC, and In Vogue game just after 5 o'clock with my Big Perm's Big Drive Home. That's it. You're my winner. Tickets are all yours for Thursday night to see Salt and Pepper, TLC, and En Vogue. So what time? You going to be listening to play my game? 5 o'clock. Good luck, E93.
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1: The Where You At weather on U93.
0: Mostly cloudy tonight, a low of 65. Tomorrow, though, mostly sunny and a high of 79. It's currently sunny and 83 here in South Bend at U93.
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couples right now. Who's been together with their boo the longest? I like to hear any amount of years. So if you just been together a couple, love that. Maybe you're newly with someone. Share the excitement. We've been together a couple days now. Awesome. Maybe it's you, your parents, aunts, uncles, grandparents. You're like, oh my God, they've been together like 70 years. It's crazy. How long you been doing?

0: Unity 3, hello. Who's this?
1: Rebecca.
0: Rebecca, it's National Couples Day today, so I'm curious who in Michiana has been together with their boo the longest. What do you got?
1: We've been married 30 years now.
0: Wow. When was your actual anniversary?
1: April 1st.
0: Wasn't an April Fool's joke. It was real, huh?
1: Exactly.
0: I love that. How did you meet that awesome guy of yours?
1: Walking home from high school.
0: Oh, high school sweetheart story.
1: Well, he's much older, so he wasn't in high school, but I was.
0: Oh, okay, nice. And you were walking home from high school, and what, a college guy just saw you, or what?
1: No, he was working at a car lot. He was a car dealer.
0: Okay, I like it. And what, just struck up a conversation, or?
1: Yeah, and then saw each other again and got married 6 months later.
0: Whoa, really?
1: Yep.
0: Wow. Oh, my goodness. So you really had only known him for like six-ish months and you got married. Wow. What made you go, you know what? This is crazy, but this is not really a normal thing, but let's do it.
1: Well, I was only 16 when I married him.
0: So oh, my God.
1: I just wanted to hurry up and get married.
0: This story's getting crazier by the second here. Oh, my God. So you got married at 16 years old.
1: Yeah.
0: Wow. How old was he?
1: 31.
0: He was 31 when you were 16?
1: Yes.
0: Oh, my goodness. That's quite the age gap.
1: Yep, but made it work.
0: You made it work.
1: Waited 7 years and then had our first kid. Now we have 5 beautiful babies and we have 1 beautiful grandbaby now.
0: Oh, my God. Well, congrats on all of your beautiful family there. Oh, I love that. Well, that is an absolutely insane, wild story with a lot of twists, but I'm glad that it worked out for y'all, and congrats to 30 amazing years to you two.
1: Thank you so much.
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Year 83, is it safe to say that we all love cereal? Yeah, it's like universally loved, right? Let's remix that. Do a total 180. What is the worst cereal ever made, in your opinion? Do you remember Grape Nuts? 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Or cereal in your eyes. 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
1: 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You love cereal, right? 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I want to know what cereal do you think is just the worst cereal ever created? Anonymous oatmeal. 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Raisin Bran. I liked Raisin Bran. Do you remember Blueberry Morning from back in the day as well? Leo and Ligonier, Captain Crunch. I know a lot of people that like Captain Crunch. I never got into that. I never bought it. Jan and Elkhart. Okay, now we're talking some sense. Shredded Wheat. Oh my God. Did that used to get like, stuck in your throat?
2: Ah, ah, wait, some water, some milk.
3: Yep.

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Thanks to Rossini's Pizza. And is there a public place you love to go to that makes you feel nostalgic and makes you happy? If you said yes, you might know my answer in 5 minutes. 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

0: Yes, I am. They say you a superstar now, damn, I guess I am. You might be the man, well, that's unless I am. Okay, I'll confess I am. Go ahead and get undressed, I am. Okay, cool, you on Sunset?
1: I am.

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1: 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U93. 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
2: 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What do you think it is? 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
3: Thanks to Rossini's Pizza in Mishawaka and Granger. 17% of people say this place makes them feel nostalgic. What do you think, Hannah in Rochester?
4: I'm guessing the beach.
3: The beach. Oh, that is a good guess. The beach is the best place to go to just clear your mind and be happy, isn't it?
4: Yes, for sure.
3: Not the beach, but that should be like top three.
4: All right, thank you.
3: So the beach isn't a building. The answer is public place. It's got walls and a ceiling, though. Unlike the beach, you'd be checking things out here, reading things. I used to go here to use the computers when I couldn't afford a laptop. Shh, you got to be real quiet here, though. You'll get yelled at. 17% of people say this place makes them feel nostalgic. Where is it?
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13: The Where You At weather on U93.
14: Cloudy tonight. Some rain showers are possible. Low of 66. Tomorrow, mostly sunny and high near 80. It's currently cloudy and 83 here in South Bend. We're trying to figure out my big question right now. 17% of people say this place makes us feel so nostalgic. Text for our parents' house, childhood town we grew up in, Treefort, on a bike, roller skating rink, a putt-putt place, arcade, the woods, Chuck E. Cheese. Now, give me 2.5 minutes. We'll get that answer.
13: 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Are we ready for this? No matter the answer, we got you. And the 93 days of summer on U93.

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3: A library.
2: A library is right. 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
3: Because I'm a teacher. We know everything.
2: You do. You're so smart. Love it. 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
3: Just another place I work.
2: All right. 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
3: Awesome. Thank you, Brian.
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3: 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I was

0: 93, Michiana's number one hit music station. It is Big Perm, and are you free to get your concert on this Thursday? I'm talking about Salt and Peppa, TLC, and En Vogue. Going to be at Ruoff in Noblesville. If you're free, here's the deal. I got those tickets a little over an hour, just after 5 o'clock, with my Big Perm's big drive home. 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Are we free Thursday? Can we make it to Ruoff? Big Perm's got Salt and Peppa, TLC, and En Vogue concert tickets. Just after 5, we're going to play a Salt and Peppa, TLC, and En Vogue theme game. So practice up on your songs for the next hour, 5 o'clock. Make sure you're listening for your shot to win those TLC, Salt and Peppa, and En Vogue tickets from me. Good luck. U93.
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Heat 83, when you go to a concert, do you do this? Now, I've been to some of the concerts around Michiana that you've been to, so I've seen this firsthand. I think it's kind of split. I could not imagine doing this. We'll see what side of the fence you're on. Coming

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You know, beat the rush, get a good parking spot, be able to get a drink, get food, you know, wander around for a little bit. Or do you get there, like say it's a 7 o'clock start. You get there at 7. Well, there's going to be a couple of opening acts. 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Or do you get there crazy late? 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We'll get there at 9 o'clock if the doors open at 7. Why do all my friends want to get there late? No, I want to enjoy the whole concert experience. When you go to a concert, when do you arrive? Early, late, on time?

0: we're talking about when you go to a concert, when do you arrive? Am I the only person that likes to get there early, beat the rush, get a parking spot, just relax? What do you do, Pam in Warsaw?
1: I like to get there when the doors open.
0: Right.
1: That way I can mingle with other people that like the artist.
0: Yeah, get some food, get a drink, be comfortable, not rushed, right?
1: You got it.
0: Why are my friends, like, wanting to show up hours into the show? Isn't that kind of weird? Like, it's killing the experience, right?
1: Yeah, and it's kind of wasting your money. I like to get my money's worth.
0: Right. This is why we got to go to some concerts, Pam. Dang. You know what I'm saying.
1: Yeah.

E83, so I feel like this question is going to go two different ways. Either A, you're going to be on my side, or B, you're going to be like, huh, I wish I had that problem. How often do you clean your refrigerator? Now, does your fridge ever get just crazy full and packed like mine? I mean, I don't do it on purpose, but like, say I go to a party, I'm given leftovers, or I make a meal last night, now I got leftovers tonight, so it like fills up quick. Or are you the opposite, where you're like, huh, I got kids and significant others just eating that fridge up, it's always empty. How often do you clean your fridge? Like, since it is empty a little quicker for you, do you clean it more often? Because I'll admit, I'll be slacking. Sometimes I gotta take time on the weekends to be like, what is even in here? I don't even know. I'm embarrassed to say that, but it's true. What about you? How often do you honestly clean your fridge? No judging up here. You at 83.

0: 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We're keeping it real. 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How often do you honestly clean your refrigerator? Christina in Osceola, every week, the day before garbage day. God, you're responsible. Old food is thrown out weekly from Anonymous here, pulling everything out, wiping shelves, sanitizing the whole thing, done monthly. I need to take notes from y'all. Angela Niles, you're like me. Holidays, whenever you're having like a party, people are coming over, then we actually try.
1: Yep.
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0: Cloudy tonight. Some rain showers are possible. Low of 66 tomorrow. Mostly sunny and a high of 80. It's currently 81 here in South Bend. U93.
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Unity 3, Usher and Chris Brown fans. They're a huge tour right now, going so successful. 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Halloween, October 31st. They're coming to Indy. Tickets go on sale this Thursday for Usher and Chris Brown's brand new tour. Just when

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Aquaman. Year 83, Michiana's number one hit music station. It is Big Perm, and are you ready to win these Salt and Pepper, TLC, and En Vogue tickets for this Thursday night at Ruoff? Your chance is minutes away, about 10 minutes away, just after 5 o'clock with my Big Perm's big drive home, thanks to Glenn's Diamond Tile in Napanee. Two tickets to this Thursday's concert with Salt and Pepper, TLC, and En Vogue are all yours. If you're my champion of my game tonight, called my reverse song challenge. We're going to go Salt and Pepper.

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2: 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I know you're ready to win these TLC, Salt and Pepper, and Invoe concert tickets for this Thursday night at Ruoff in Noblesville. Now, again, it is this Thursday night, so a weeknight, not a weekend. So you got to be free this Thursday to call and play. If you're free this Thursday and can get down a couple hours to Noblesville, listen up. We're going to play my reverse song challenge. We're going to go Salt and Pepper, TLC, and En Vogue Edition. So I'm going to play three song clips. It's going to be either a TLC song, Salt and Pepper song, or an En Vogue song. I'm going to go one song at a time, give you about 10 seconds of each song clip. But little asterisk, the song is going to be in reverse. So it's going to sound very unclear. Very different. My advice to you would be, don't listen to the words. You're not going to understand those. Listen to the beat. Listen to that background beat. After each song clip, you have to tell me the title of the song word for word and the artist. Like if you say, push it real good. No, it's not. It's push it. What's my weakness, man? No, it's called shoop. Got to have the exact title. You free Thursday? You want to go? 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
2: Thanks to Glenn's Diamond Tile in Napanee. The game is my reverse song challenge, Salt and Pepper, TLC and En Vogue Edition. I got Nate in South Bend. Nate, three song clips. I'm going to play them one at a time, but they're going to be in reverse. I need you, after the song clip stops, to tell me what group sings the song and the exact title of the song. Minimum two correct. You're a winner.
3: Okay.
2: All right, Nate. Here's song number one. Listen up.
3: Ooh, man, what could it be? If it's not En Vogue, then it's got to be Salt and Pepper. Let's try, is it, What a Man?
2: Not What a Man. It was Shoot.
3: Oh, man.
2: It's all good, all good. Number two, let's get on the board here. Here we go. You got this one. What did that one sound like?
3: TLC there. That's TLC. Gotta be. This TLC, could it be Waterfall?
2: Sure is. Whoa! Nicely done. All right, Nate, we are on the board. You get this last one right, and you're going to see TLC, Salt and Pepper, and En Vogue this Thursday. Lock in. Here we go.
3: It's gotta be En Vogue. Oh man,
2: probably the trickiest one of the group.
3: He's one out of the group. Mm-hmm. Gotta be Salt and Pepper then, the trickiest one. I'm gonna go with TLC, Creep.
2: My Lovin', En Vogue.
3: Oh,
2: never gonna get it. Oh, Nate! You are almost there. We got one out of three. You were in the ballpark. We were hot, but think about it and try me back, okay, my man?
3: All righty.
2: Gets tough on the spot. All right, you're up. 289-93-93. We're going to do three new songs. Again, in reverse. How'd you do with those three? Were those easy? Were you like, oh, my God, I was screaming at the radio? Or were you like, oh, my God, I didn't get any of those? Three new Salt and Pepper, TLC, and En Vogue songs. Call me now. Let's try to get you into the concert this Thursday with my reverse song challenge.
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3: Thanks to Glenn's Diamond Tile in Napanee. I want to get you in the house this Thursday at Salt and Pepper and Vogue and TLC. I got Jen in Sturgis. Jen, three song clips from those amazing lady groups there. I'm going to play you one at a time. All three going to be in reverse, though. You have to tell me the title of the song word for word and the artist, minimum two correct. You're going to the concert this Thursday on me.
4: All right, perfect.
3: Number one, here we go.
4: No Scrubs?
3: Not No Scrubs. Push It, Salt and Pepper.
4: Dang.
3: Got to listen for that beat. Okay. We got to get these next two right to be a winner. Here we go. We got this.
4: That one's not Scrubs.
3: Sure is. Can't get no love from me. Boom. All right. We are on the board. Jen, you get this next one right, and you are a winner. Listen up. Here we go.
4: Dang. I am not sure. Do you mind saying it one more time?
3: Absolutely. Here we go. Actually sounds eerily similar to the real song from my end.
4: What a man, what a man, what a man.
3: What a Jen, what a Jen, what a Jen. Jen, you got two out of three right. I hope you're free on Thursday, are you?
4: Can try to be, yeah.
3: Okay, good, because you just won tickets to Salt and Pepper, TLC, and En Vogue.
4: Woo-hoo!
3: Woo!
4: Heck yeah!
3: Yeah! You got to be pushing it real good. Tell me, Shanna, who just hooked you up, Jen?
4: That's awesome. U93.

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2: 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It is time for the Jim Jam, which if you're unfamiliar, is that throwback song that I play every night to get you pumped up like you're at the gym. So question is, what is your favorite upbeat, dancey throwback song from the 90s to early to mid-2000s that just immediately gets you singing and dancing? All right, think about it. Okay, okay. You got it? I know you got some faves from back then. Call me or text me right now. 289-9393. What's your favorite throwback? So I can get it on next for you. What are you thinking tonight? U93.
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2: Mostly cloudy tonight. Some rain showers are possible. Low of 65. Tomorrow, mix of sun and clouds and a high near 80. It's currently 79 here in South Bend. Get your dance moves ready. I'm throwing it back with the Jim Jam coming up in 3 minutes. Don't move. 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
2: 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I always love a good outside the box throwback request for the Gym Jam that makes me go, ooh, I know I played on the Friday dance party, but have I ever played it on the Gym Jam? Eddie, you're making me really think of, I don't know if I've ever played this one on the Gym Jam before. Making its debut on the Gym Jam. I remember this one. This is like from my childhood. You remember A Night at the Roxbury with Will Ferrell and Chris Kattan? Amber, this is your night. Oh, let's go, Eddie. Good one. You're 93.

0: favorite when you text the show. Shout out to Vicky in South Bend texting in. Gonna do a birthday shout out to Cameron, who turns 6 today. Love mom, dad, and Leland. Yeah, Cameron, what's up, my man? The big 6 years old. Whew. You feel any different? Did you wake up feeling like a man today? Happy birthday, Cameron. I hope it is the best birthday ever, because you're the best, Cameron, and happy birthday.
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0: 33, Michiana's number one hit music station. Hope you're having a great start to your night. It is Big Perm. If you missed it to start the hour, hooked you up with those Salt and Pepper TLC and En Vogue tickets. And don't worry, I got more tickets tomorrow on the show. I actually have a lot. So tomorrow will be the last day that I hook you up with those tickets. So I might have to think about how I want to do it tomorrow. I might have to go every hour on the show tomorrow from 2 to 7, hook you up. I'm going to think about it, but I promise you I'll have more tickets. We'll do another Salt and Pepper TLC and En Vogue game in the 5 o'clock hour with my Big Perms Big Drive Home. So make sure you're listening because I want to get you into the concert this Thursday night, okay? Good luck. U93.
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33. For some reason, this question was trending online today. Whether people think it is okay for doctors to drink non-alcoholic beer at work. What a random thing to come up with on a Tuesday. I'm going to say no. I don't know. I know it's non-alcoholic, but I don't know. I don't want the doctor working on me to be drinking any kind of alcohol. You know, is that weird? Non-alcoholic, alcoholic. I don't think I want to drink anything, do you?

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0: Year 83, why was this question trending today? Do you trust your doctor to drink non-alcoholic beer at work? Am I going against the grain by saying, heck no? What? Where are you at on this, Dan, in South Bend?
1: Yeah, Big Perm. Hey, so yeah. So that sounds like number 99 on the list of why people have way too much time on their hands.
0: I don't know why this question was a thing, but I mean, I don't really want my doctor drinking any kind of alcohol, whether it is alcoholic, whether it's not. What are your thoughts on this?
1: Yeah, I don't know. I guess the only beer I want them to be drinking, I guess, would be root beer. But there's a lot of people that would have a problem with that, too. So,
0: yeah, right.
1: You know, there's, again, people just have way too much time, mindless time on their hands.
0: Yeah, maybe some drinks that make them smarter or something like that I'd be down for, you know? Like, yeah, this medicine makes me think and focus more. Okay, you can drink that, yeah.
1: Yeah, that makes sense. Love listening to you.

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83. 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What did this Florida man do? Well, went and knock, knock, knock on his neighbor's door, who had the pooping dog, and threw all the dog poop at the neighbor's face. Hey, neighbor, how are you? Picked up all the stray dog poop that that dog and his man had left. 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
1: Partly cloudy tonight. Some rain showers are possible. Low of 67. Tomorrow, mostly sunny and a high of 80. It's currently 79 here in South Bend at U93.
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Unit 83, did you try to win those Salt and Pepper TLC and En Vogue tickets with me last hour? Don't worry, got another shot for you tomorrow, 5 o'clock hour, with my big perms, a big drive home. So set an alarm. I'm going to get you those concert tickets so you can be in the house Thursday. Unit 83.

0: E83, Michiana's number one hit music station. It is Big Perm, and I am out for the night. Thank you for listening to the show today. Appreciate you for that. I'll be back tomorrow afternoon, starting at 2 o'clock, hanging out with you 2 to 7. And yes, yes, yes, I will have more, whole bunch more of those Salt-N-Pepa, TLC, and En Vogue concert tickets for Thursday night at Ruoff in Noblesville for you. So set an alarm, 5 o'clock tomorrow night. My Big Perm's Big Drive Home, Gonna Make It Rain concert tickets. And, of course, I'll have those Rossini's pizza gift cards for you in the 3 o'clock hour next week and, or excuse me, tomorrow. And I'll get you those 5-packs to Indiana Beach as well. So a lot of win-ins tomorrow with me. You have a great rest of your night. I'm going to go work on the 1-hour-long edition of the Friday dance party. Got to make sure that's good to go for us on Friday. Much love. E93.
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Remember when you were a kid and you could relax over the summer? 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